8 for me. Zach Williams, Ben Fuller, Life 90.5. Hannah, looking at our weather, and I'm getting more tired by the minute here as it gets later and later. And I was out late last night, as many of you were driving back along with me from Raleigh for that concert. Thankfully, we didn't have any weather issues. There was a slight possibility, but the biggest issue we ran into was getting to Raleigh, as there was like a hazardous spill on I-40 that had a huge chunk of the highway having to be rerouted. Coming home was a lot clearer, though, thank the Lord. Tonight, clear conditions as well. 75 for the low, sunny for your Thursday, high of 95, but heat index 108. Y'all make sure you're staying hydrated. Take some breaks in the air and the cool AC when you can. I know that heat's going to feel pretty brutal. And the gust that we may see, 25 miles per hour, not actually going to cool you off at all, just going to move the hot air around more. Slight chance of some showers and thunderstorms starting tomorrow evening. Could lean in a little bit towards your Friday, which of course we'll keep a little closer of an eye on. Temperature-wise, down to 75 again tomorrow night.

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Feliz. It's Praise God for That on your Carolina Coast favorite Christian music station, Life 90.5. Your life verse for today comes from John chapter 15, verse 12. It says, "This is my commandment, love each other in the same way I have loved you." Now think about this for just a second. How many times have you been unlovable? How many times have you done something to get on somebody's nerves? How many times has someone gotten on your nerves? How many times have you kind of had to put yourself in a timeout? I do that every now and then. I'm like, I need to give myself an attitude check. Well, there's been none of those moments that Jesus did not love you. Even in our worst moments, in the moments that we would be the most unlovable to everyone else around us, potentially, he never said that you were unlovable. He never said that he was irritated or aggravated with you. Now, I do wonder about that one, just like on a human side here. I'm like, he has to see the choices we make and be like, why did you do that? I have such a better plan. So I guess I can't speak from like a biblical perspective. He might get a little frustrated with us. I mean, we saw Jesus get frustrated and flip some tables when things were not going the way they're supposed to at the temple. So I guess that's a possibility. This is just my thinking on air with you. But at no point, no matter how frustrating or how many wrong turns we have taken, has he been like, yeah, okay, I'm done loving you now.

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blessing offer. Lift Me Up Life 90.5. That is someone that Landon Forbes finds some musical inspiration when it comes to his style from. He actually mentions a few different artists. He's talked about how if you like Josiah Queen or Phil Wickham, then you're definitely going to like his music. And we got a little taste of that live in studio just the other day. He was actually part of our ministry focus where we highlighted Grace Girls because he's going to be a part of it. He's leading worship, sharing a few of his own songs, and he just dropped a brand new single, which we already got in our playlist going, and it's good. I loved it. I like the tempo of it and the enthusiasm that went with this one all as well. So if you want to hear more from Landon or about Grace Girls, tune in this Saturday from 8 until 9 for that encore presentation. But you don't have to wait till then. You can go ahead and sign your girls ages 11 to 15 up for our summer conference. 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We're going to dive into that subject. So sign them up now, life905.com.

Where would I be? Peter Burton on Life Changing Music, Life 90.5. Well, tomorrow I know exactly where I'm going to be because the heat index is going to be 108 degrees. You can find me inside in the air conditioning, possibly even standing in front of a fan on high speed because that is too hot for me. It feels good out right now, but it's short-lived. 75 for tonight. Slow, clear conditions. And that's how we're going to start tomorrow off nice and clear before a chance of showers and thunderstorms makes its way into our area in the afternoon and is likely to carry over a little into our Friday. Yes, tomorrow, hot. So hot that it feels like you're probably going to melt if you had to sit in your car without any air conditioning. For tomorrow evening, it will cool back down to 75 degrees, but those thunderstorm chances are going to linger. And then yes, Friday, going to be again over 90 degrees. So that heat index, another scorcher. Are you disappointed?

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6: 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A new study reveals something every parent needs to hear. Today's teens feel more pressure to be on social media than even to smoke or drink. 44% say they feel pressured to be connected on a device, and more than half of them say they feel left out if they're not. Think about that. 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It feels like social survival. So parents, start with empathy. 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But that doesn't mean anything goes. You can still set healthy boundaries, limit time, delay social media, keep devices out of bedrooms. 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I'm Jonathan McKee, author of Parenting Generation Screen, with Plugged In by Focus on the Family.
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It's the latest from Bethel on Life 90.5. Are you looking for a little extra encouragement? I know Father's Day is coming up, and maybe, dads, you're feeling a little worn down. I know sometimes Mother's Day is like, oh, Mom, you're doing so great. And sometimes Father's Day feels like you're being beat over the head for not doing enough. Well, we got a little extra source of some encouragement, because if you're following Jesus and you're leading your family in it, that's the biggest influence that you can have on your world and those around you. So if you need a little extra dose of encouragement, though, our latest blog post has five of those for dads straight from God's Word. 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

let me face this loneliness alone. Making well with my soul. I need a peace that only heaven knows. Jesus, could you please just sit and cry with me till I can sing, till I can sing.

back. Lord, it feels good. Life 90.5. Okay, so I did see it teased on Facebook where he and Mac Powell are putting a song out together. So I feel like they should really just, for the artist name, put Toby Mac Powell. Makes sense to me, right? Well, they're actually going to be on tour together as well. That concert is going to be coming through. Let's see. Closest stop is Greensboro on November 8th. Chris Tomlin on that tour stop as well. We have details on how you can get your ticket for that while they last. And a bunch of others. Mercy Me and Jeremy Camp hitting the road together. Zach Williams, Cochran and Company together. Pat Barrett is on a headlining tour with several stops close by. And one that I already got my tickets for, Switchfoot, coming to Greenfield Lake Amphitheater. That is November 7th. Also opening for them, if you maybe listen to some of the Christian rock back in the day, I guess I should say now, Amberlin is opening for them. So I'm pumped. Got my spot. You can get your tickets as well for so many that are going to be well within driving distance at life905.com. Thanks so much for hanging with me tonight.

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3: 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Crowder described it this way. These nights are about more than just playing songs. It's about gathering as the people of God and

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3: 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I'm Rachel James with Music News.
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4: 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John 3:16-17. 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

0: Zach Williams. Wait for me at Life 90.5. You know, waiting is difficult. You know, whether you're waiting for an answered prayer, healing, or direction, it's so easy to feel discouraged when nothing seems to be changing. But I want to encourage you and remind you that God's timing is different from ours. What feels like a delay may actually be a season where God is working in ways we can't see yet behind the scenes. Psalm 27:14, it reminds us, wait for the Lord, be strong and take heart, and wait for the Lord. So if you're in a season of waiting today, don't lose heart. Keep trusting God and know that He has never failed and He won't start now.
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Life-changing music, Life 90.5, Romans 8:1. It says, therefore, there is now no condemnation for those who are in Christ Jesus. 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Today, you can walk in the freedom that Christ died to give you. The enemy may try to bring up your past, but Jesus has already covered it with his grace.

uplifting and encouraging. Life 90.5. Well, that rain from today will be clearing up for your Thursday, but quite a bit warmer, sunny with a high in the mid-90s. And it looks like your Friday going to be a little rainy once again. Showers likely, possibly thunderstorms as well with a high near 90 here at Life 90.5.

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2: Have you ever noticed your phone warns you when the battery is low, but your soul doesn't? You just keep going, serving, leading, helping everyone else, until one day you realize you're completely empty. 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In Matthew 11, Jesus says, "Come to me, all who are weary and burdened, and I will give you rest." 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He didn't say push harder. He said come. Maybe today is your reminder. If you feel empty, it's not failure. It's an invitation to slow down, to sit with God, and to let him refill what the world keeps draining. Because when God fills you, you don't just survive, you overflow. 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

Forrest Frank with Thankful at Life 90.5. Well, I heard from quite a few people that the Forrest Frank concert last night in Raleigh was absolutely amazing. And in case you missed out on that concert, or maybe you want to find another concert to go to with you and your family, there are quite a few concerts coming up, especially this summer near our area, like Faith Fest coming up in September. Kane will be live also in September. Skillet, Toby Mac, Zach Williams, Seth Schleter, Pat Barrett, and more, all on the concerts page at life905.com. 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

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Isaiah 26:3 says, "You will keep in perfect peace those whose minds are steadfast because they trust in you." It reminds us that as we continually turn our thoughts toward him, he gives us peace that only he can provide. So if you're feeling anxious today, friend, just take a moment to bring your worries to God. He's with you, he's listening, and he will help you carry what feels too heavy to bear alone.

Elevation Worship. God, I'm just grateful at Life 90.5. You know, I'm grateful that even through anxiety and, you know, when our minds feel loud and our hearts are heavy, when worries pile up and peace feels hard to find, God is closer than we realize. Psalm 34:18 says, "The Lord is near to the brokenhearted and saves those who are crushed in spirit." Friend, God sees what you're carrying, and He cares about every burden on your heart. He's walking with you even in the valley.

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Well, it's going to be a hot day for your Thursday, sunny with a high in the mid to upper 90s. And it looks like that rain will be coming back for your Friday. Showers and thunderstorms possible throughout the day. Otherwise, mostly cloudy with a high near 90 here at Life 90.5.

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6: Does a wave of fear or anxiety ever overtake your mind and your heart? You know, we're surrounded by things that can make us feel afraid, but Isaiah 35 says this, "Be strong, do not fear." Sometimes we worry about things that might happen. The what-ifs of this life can lead us to feel afraid and even have anxiety. But God, He tells us not to be afraid. He tells us to be strong. We can stand firm against the fears of this world because of Jesus. He overcame the world, and He defeated death so we could live. Remember, my friend, because of Jesus,

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1: Does a wave of fear or anxiety ever overtake your mind and your heart? You know, we're surrounded by things that can make us feel afraid, but Isaiah 35 says this, "Be strong, do not fear." Sometimes we worry about things that might happen. The what-ifs of this life can lead us to feel afraid and even have anxiety. But God, He tells us not to be afraid. He tells us to be strong. We can stand firm against the fears of this world because of Jesus. He overcame the world, and He defeated death so we could live. Remember, my friend, because of Jesus, we have nothing to fear.
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1: Sometimes I feel like I just keep pretending.

Matt Maher. Gonna be all right at Life 90.5. And we have that promise that we can hold on to that everything is gonna be all right, even when it doesn't look like it, even when it doesn't feel like it. Romans 8:28 reminds us that in all things, God works for the good of those who love him, who have been called according to his purpose. Friend, God specializes in taking what was meant for pain and using it for purpose.

Life 90.5, the Carolina Coast favorite Christian music. Your Thursday going to be sunny and very, very hot with a high in the mid-upper 90s. Looks like that rain will be coming back for our Friday as well. Showers, likely possibly thunderstorms with a high near 90 here at Life 90.5.

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2: 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A new study reveals something every parent needs to hear. 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Think about that. 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It feels like social survival. So parents, start with empathy. 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But that doesn't mean anything goes. You can still set healthy boundaries, limit time, delay social media, keep devices out of bedrooms. 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I'm Jonathan McKee, author of Parenting Generation Screen, with Plugged In by Focus on the Family.
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3: 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John 3:16-17. 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For God did not send his Son into the world to condemn the world, but that the world through him might be saved.
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Coming up July 21st and 22nd is our Grace Girls at Conference. 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The Grace Girls Conference is going to be an amazing time. 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Coming up is a kind of new artist, your Life 90.5, Landon Forbes. He'll be leading worship at Grace Girls. We are so excited to have him there. Here's the song, God's Ways Are Higher. My

Life-changing music, Life 90.5, because of Jesus, your mistakes are not your identity. Your past may be part of your story, but it's not the author of your story. Jesus is. Romans 8:1 says, therefore, there is now no condemnation for those who are in Christ Jesus. So today you can walk in that freedom Christ died to give you. The enemy may try to bring up your past, but Jesus has already covered it with his grace.

Good morning on this Thursday morning, 18th of June. This is Jim Stevens with you. Just heard from Matt Redman and friends, a classic there, How Great Thou Art. And thanks for joining us on this Thursday. I'll be with you till 6, playing the Carolina Coast favorite Christian music. And right now, we're going to get right back into some new music. Here's Cochran and Company and What Grace Can Do on Life 90.5. I've seen

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2: 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I'm Rachel James with Music News.

That's Mercy Me, Make It Well. It is well with my soul. If it's not, make it well, Lord. Uplifting, encouraging you with life-changing music on this Thursday morning. Outside this morning, it's not cooling down much. We're in the upper 70s, and we're looking at partly cloudy and a hot summer day on the way. We're heading for the low to mid 90s this afternoon with breezy southwest winds. Well, let's get right back into music. Here's the new one from Jeremy Camp, Revival on Life 90.5.

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1: That's Jamie McDonald, Ain't No Way. Uplifting, encouraging you on this Thursday morning, 18th of June. This is Jim Stevens with you as we get our new day started with the Lord. And our life verse today comes from Ephesians chapter 6 as we look forward to Father's Day this coming Sunday. Fathers, do not provoke your children to anger by the way you treat them. Rather, bring them up in the discipline and instruction that comes from the Lord. That's Ephesians chapter 6 and verse 4. It's our life verse on this Thursday morning. This is

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Life 90.5 and a classic from Tasha Layton. That is Never. Uplifting, encouraging music as we get our Thursday started. This is Jim Stevens with you. Hey, you may have heard that Grace Girls Summer Conference is coming up July 21st and 22nd. And this Saturday morning from 8 till 9, you can hear from this year's performing artist and worship leader for the first day of the conference, Landon Forbes. We play his music right here on 90.5. And he's debuting his next single on Ministry Focus Encore this Saturday morning. Now, if you have girls, daughters between the ages of 11 and 15, you want to get them signed up for the summer conference, just go to our website at life905.com and click on the Grace Girls tab. 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

uplifting, encouraging you on this Thursday morning, Carly Ann Taylor, and that's Why Should I Worry? Well, I hope you're having a good start to this Thursday. It's not cooling down much. We're in the upper 70s, not going to cool down much more than that. And looking at a hot summer day on the way, partly cloudy, heading for the low to mid-90s this afternoon, plus we'll have breezy southwest winds. Well, let's get right back into music now. Here's Jeremy Camp up next with No Survivors on Life 90.5.

Life 90.5. Good morning on this Thursday morning. It's the 18th of June, and this is Jim Stevens with you, into my second hour with you on this Thursday. We just heard a great song from a while back from John Reddick, God Turn It Around. And I've got more of your favorite Christian music all morning long till 6 a.m. when it's Life in the Morning coming your way. Right now, it's right back into music. Here's a new one from Sidewalk Prophets, Father, Let It Be, on Life 90.5.

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7: 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I'm Emily Vermeer, reminding you to stay fueled by faith as you keep listening to Life 90.5.

Great song and a great message from Zach Williams, Wait For Me. And he does. He waits on us. Uplifting, encouraging music as we get this new day with the Lord underway. It is Thursday, 18th of June. Not cooling down much. Temperatures are in the upper 70s for the most part, maybe some mid-70s around the area. And we've got a hot summer day coming your way. We'll see partly cloudy and heading for the low to maybe mid-90s this afternoon with breezy southwest winds. Well, let's get right back into music now with the new one from Kane. 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

Great song from Tasha Layton. That is Meet Me in the Valley. Uplifting, encouraging music as we get our Thursday started on this 18th day of June. Coming up this Sunday, don't forget the dads. It is Father's Day. And speaking of Father's Day, today's life verse, and pretty much all this week, the life verse has been dealing with scriptures about fathers. Today we go to Ephesians chapter 6. Fathers, do not provoke your children to anger by the way you treat them. Rather, bring them up in the discipline and instruction that comes from the Lord. That's Ephesians chapter 6 and verse 4. It's our life verse on this Thursday morning. Take

Life-changing music and a classic from Natalie Grant. That is King of the World from a few years back. In fact, quite a few years back. Uplifting, encouraging music as we get our Thursday morning started, 18th of June. This is Jim Stevens with you. Hey, Grace Girls is a Christ-centered discipleship program designed to help girls ages 11 through 15 grow in their faith, confidence, and godly friendships, all the while having a blast along the way. And there's weekly mentorships, powerful events, and encouraging messages. And Grace Girls equips girls to live boldly for Jesus. Now, coming up this summer, it's our annual Grace Girls Summer Conference. It's a two-day event featuring dynamic speakers, live worship, breakout sessions that challenge and inspire girls to live out their faith with boldness and joy. Plus, coming up the first day of this year's Grace Girls Conference, Landon Forbes is going to be the worship leader. He's one of the artists you hear on Life 90.5. And he was our guest this Monday on Ministry Focus. And you can hear the encore version of that coming up Saturday morning at 8 a.m. If you'd like more information about Grace Girls, if you have daughters between the ages of 11 and 15, check it out. 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

0: Let's tour in Wells and breathe on it. Holy Spirit, breathe on our lives. Uplifting, encouraging you as we start this Thursday morning. Summertime weather on the way today. We're in the mid to upper 60s starting out our morning. Partly cloudy skies. Looking at partly cloudy and low to mid 90s for today's high with southwest winds, breezy southwest winds. It's right back into music now on this Thursday. 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

Life 90.5. Good morning on this Thursday morning, 18th of June. This is Jim Stevens heading into my third hour with you on this Thursday. I'll be here till 6 playing the Carolina Coast favorite Christian music. And we just heard a great classic song from Hillary Scott, Thy Will. Well, we've got more of the Carolina Coast favorite Christian music coming up, so stay tuned if you can. Right now, we're back into music with the latest from Matt Maher. It's going to be all right on Life 90.5.

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2: 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He does not sleep or slumber. He's our strong tower, keeping watch over us day and night. So we don't need to worry about tomorrow, my friend. God promises to give us the strength we need to face whatever comes our way. 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
4: I've got so much to be thankful for. Look, I got a

uplifting, encouraging you. That is Forrest Frank with Thankful on Life 90.5. Good Thursday morning. Today, the 18th of June, and outside this morning, temperatures in the mid to upper 70s with partly cloudy skies. Hot summer weather on the way for today. We're heading for the low to mid 90s this afternoon. A lot of sunshine and breezy southwest winds. 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

0: 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Amen.
1: Andrew Ripp with life-changing music here on this Thursday morning. I do it again. Uplifting and encouraging you as we get this 18th day of June underway. This is Jim Stevens with you. Of course, this Sunday is Father's Day, and here's our life verse for today. Ephesians 6 says, "Fathers, do not provoke your children to anger by the way you treat them. Rather, bring them up with the discipline and instruction that comes from the Lord." That's Ephesians chapter 6 and verse 4. It's our life verse this Thursday morning.

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2: Hi, I am David, a student from Northside School of Christian Leadership, and this is your Life 90.5 verse of the day. John 3:16-17. For God so loved the world that he gave his one and only Son, that whoever believes in him shall not perish but have everlasting life. For God did not send his Son into the world to condemn the world, but that the world through him might be saved.
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Life 90.5 and a classic from Cody Carnes, Run to the Father. Good morning. This is Jim Stevens with you till 6 this morning, and I hope you're enjoying the music. 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

heart from hardening like stone. 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

That is Mercy Me. Make it well with my soul. Uplifting, encouraging you on this Thursday morning, 18th of June. We're in the mid to upper 70s, and that's about all we're going to cool down overnight tonight. Looking at a hot summer day on the way with partly cloudy skies and heading for the low to mid 90s this afternoon with breezy southwest winds. Well, let's get right back into music now on Life 90.5. Here's Forrest Frank and OK.

Good morning as we head into my final hour with you on this Thursday morning, 18th of June. This is Jim Stevens with you, and that was a classic from Bill Wickham we just heard, House of the Lord. And I've got more of your favorite Carolina Christian music all the way till 6 this morning when it's Life in the Morning coming your way. And right now, it's right back into music with the latest from Micah Tyler. This reminds me a little of the doo-wop music. This is Perfectly on Life 90.5.

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8: 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I'm Jonathan McKee with Plugged In by

Life-changing music from We the Kingdom and Rescue Me. He does rescue us. That is life-changing music, uplifting, encouraging you this Thursday morning. It's the 18th of June and did not cool down much overnight. We're in the mid to upper 70s starting our day, partly cloudy skies. And looking at summer-like weather, partly cloudy and low to mid-90s for today's high with breezy southwest winds. Well, let's get right back into music. Here's John Renick up next with Holding On.

0: crowded.
1: Let's make heaven crowded. That is a great song from Josiah Queen. Life-changing music here as we get our Thursday started, 18th of June. And I hope you're having a good morning. Our life verse today focuses once again on fathers as we look forward to Father's Day this Sunday. It's Ephesians chapter 6. Fathers, do not provoke your children to anger by the way you treat them. Rather, bring them up in the discipline and instruction that comes from the Lord. That's Ephesians chapter 6 and verse 4. It's our life verse on this Thursday morning. Still got

0: 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I don't care if they remember me. Only Jesus.
1: 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Love that song, Only Jesus. Uplifting, encouraging you on this Thursday morning, 18th of June. This is Jim Stevens with you. Just a little while longer, till 6 this morning. And I hope you can stay tuned. Of course, coming up at 6, we'll have Life in the Morning. 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There's a big concert coming up tonight down in Florence, South Carolina. That's not too far. And what a lineup. Toby Mac, Zach Williams, Sepp Schluter, and Jamie McDonald. 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
1: 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Well, I've enjoyed being here with you this morning. Hope you have a great day today. Stay tuned for Life in the Morning coming up in just a moment. Might be a beach kind of day today. We're looking at partly cloudy, heading for the low to mid-90s this afternoon and breezy southwest winds. Well, enjoy your day. Enjoy Life in the Morning as well. I'll be back with you early tomorrow morning on a Friday here on Life 90.5.

Lawrence Crowder. It really is Amazing Grace on Life 90.5. I'm Mandy Bone with you on this very hot Thursday. Sunny with a high near 96 degrees today, but that heat index is going to be pretty kicking up to 107. A heat advisory in effect for today, too, so be careful out there. Small chance of showers in the early morning hours tomorrow. Our overnight low in the mid-70s. And tomorrow, showers and thunderstorms likely through the morning, high in the upper 80s for your Friday. Currently 78 degrees at your Life 90.5.

0: Lauren Daigle, who was amazing in Wilmington last Friday. You lead me on Life 90.5. I'm Mandy Bowman, and looking at our Life on This Day calendar, it's something pretty interesting. I don't know if we like technically should celebrate it, quote unquote, or not, but it's International Panic Day. Panic, yes. Panic, that sudden fear. And they say it's not healthy for people to be in constant panic. Stress levels are raised, which can be detrimental to health. And so maybe this is more of an awareness thing. Maybe not live in that panic thing. But it's weird how we end up panicking over some of the silliest things. For me, it's when I suddenly don't know where my phone is. Have you ever had that problem too? You're immediately like freaking out. It's like, oh, where did my phone go? Have I missed any notifications? Like, oh my goodness, where is it? So maybe that's a sign of a problem. Maybe that's something me and Jesus need to look at together. So what is the thing that you surprisingly find yourself panicking over? 202-0946.
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us in studio on Monday for our ministry focus, talking about Grace Girls, his new music, and you can hear the entire replay of the ministry focus interview on Saturday starting at 8 a.m. Landon Forbes, God's Ways Are Higher on Life 90.5.

Charlie Ann Taylor with Why Should I Worry on Uplifting and Encouraging Life 90.5. For our local life update, the new mascot for the Wilmington Parks and Recreation Department officially has a name now. Over the last few weeks, the new mascot was voted to be a Venus flytrap, which is very representative of our area as we're the only natural habitat for the things. But thanks to more votes from residents, we now have a name. Drum roll, please. Its name is Stanley, the Venus Flytrap. That's a really dignified name. I like it. We're excited to see how they use this mascot in the Parks and Recreation Department around Wilmington. Lots of church happenings going on. Lots of community happenings, like a Blueberry Festival happening this weekend. That's going to be a super fun time up there in Burgaw. But happening tonight in Wallace. Wallace First Assembly is holding a parking lot party with Kinfolk Worship. Starts at 6:30 with a food truck, fun for kids and worship music too. More details about this event and tons of other things happening in our area at life905.com. Now, today is going to be hot. So if you're planning on going to that parking lot party, things should cool down a bit by the time it begins. Sunny with a high near 96 degrees today. That heat index up to 107. There is a heat advisory in effect for much of today. Then tonight, a small chance of showers in the early morning hours, low in the mid 70s. Then tomorrow, showers and thunderstorms through your morning. Could be pretty blustery too, with a high in the upper 80s for your Friday. Currently 78 degrees at your Life 90.5.

0: Alicia in Rhythm with Washed on Uplifting and Upcouraging Life 90.5. It is International Panic Day, and I tend to panic over silly things like not knowing where I left my phone. Look, it's a problem. Me and Jason need to work on that. Okay. Another friend texting 2020946. She said she panics when there's a shortage of sun drop. That is such a North Carolina thing to say, and I love it. But what makes you have a moment of panic? Life in the morning.
1: Yeah, I was listening to the radio there and talking about things that we'd panic about.
0: Yeah.
1: And I really thought about that, and I was thinking just, you know, I would panic if we had a shortage of God's mercy and grace.
0: Mm.
1: Sun drop and stuff like that, that's all funny, and, you know, it's and it's things we all enjoy, but I just thank God that there's not a shortage of His grace.
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Blessing Offer on Life 90.5 with Lift Me Up. I'm Mandy Bowman on this International Panic Day. It's fun to think about all the silly things we panic about. Surely I'm not the only one who freaks out a little bit when I suddenly can't find my phone or I am out of coffee creamer. Like, that is a disaster, right? But there's plenty of real frightening moments that produce a much deeper type of panic. And the disciples were very familiar with that. They actually found themselves in a boat in the middle of a storm. The wind was loud, waves were crashing, and for a moment, their fear got a lot bigger than their faith. But Jesus was there. Mark 4:39 says, Jesus got up, rebuked the wind, and said to the sea, "Silence, be still." The wind ceased, and there was a great calm. While the storm surprised the disciples, it did not surprise Jesus at all. It didn't overpower Jesus. It didn't even change who Jesus was. Nothing ever could. And as we shared on Facebook this morning, don't let the storm make you forget who is in your boat.

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Life 90.5, Talk About Prophets, Father, Let It Be on this very warm Thursday. High near 96 degrees today, sunny skies, but a heat advisory in effect because that heat index is going to be up to like 107 today. Woo! Definitely on the toasty side. Tonight, there's a small chance of showers in the early morning hours. We'll hit a low of the mid 70s. Then tomorrow, showers and thunderstorms are likely tomorrow morning through the early afternoon. High in the upper 80s for your Friday. And currently 79 degrees at your Life 90.5.

Danny Gokey joining Evan Kraft with Ready Me Too on Life 98.5 for Karen this morning. It's Be All Right to Love, that song. And in fact, that's a really good song for creating more of an anti-panic situation. It's International Panic Day. So think about all the things that we panic about and maybe raising awareness for. But here on Life 90.5, we don't just want to wallow in the panic, do we? We want to reduce that panic by turning our eyes on Jesus. So what is your anti-panic song right now? At 910-202-0946, your anti-panic song for International Panic Day. Maybe this one will be a good anti-panic song for you, remembering that everything's gonna be all right. Matt Maher on Life 90.5.

0: Even in traffic situations, everything's going to be all right. Matt Maher on Life 98.5. Christina's anti-panic song coming up in just a moment. But first, thank you to Tim for a traffic alert in Hampstead. Traffic on southbound 17 in Hampstead across from the Circle K at Country Club Road is down to one lane. Just one lane there. Concrete truck stalled in the left lane just before the Country Club stoplight. So thanks for that, Tim. That's on 17 in Hampstead, headed towards Wilmington. That down to one lane at Country Club Road. That's why you're seeing that back out there in Hampstead right now. Anytime you see a traffic problem, you can call or text like Tim to 202-0946.
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2: 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I'm Rachel James with Music News.
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0: 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Elevation and Worship with Maverick City and Jaira on Life 90.5. Playing your song too, especially your anti-panic song at 202-0946. For our local life update, though, the new mascot for the Parks and Recreation Department for Wilmington officially has a name. Over the last few weeks, the new mascot was voted to be a Venus flytrap, which is very representative of our area as we're the only natural habitat for the pretty cool things. But thanks to more votes from residents, we now have a name for the mascot. Drum roll, please. Stanley the Venus Flytrap. What a dignified name for such a special creature. We're excited to see how they use this mascot in the Parks and Recreation Department. In other news, you can expect to see increased law enforcement presence near Holly Tree Road today. But don't worry, no threat to the public. The police department is conducting a training exercise today, 9 a.m. to 3 p.m. at Cape Fear Free Will Baptist Church. Our weather for today, definitely on the warm side. High of 96 degrees today. Heat index up to 107. A heat advisory is in effect too. And tonight, a small chance of showers in the early morning hours, low in the mid 70s. And tomorrow, showers and thunderstorms throughout the morning, even gusty winds too, high in the upper 80s tomorrow. 80 degrees right now, Life 90.5.
1: When fear like a viper strikes and worry starts to creep,

Kimberly this morning, who got to see Forrest Frank in concert in Raleigh on Tuesday night. Oh, yeah, it's okay on Life 90.5. Playing your song this morning, too, at 202-0946. And on this International Panic Day, trying to share the songs that are really more anti-panic songs, because we don't want to wallow in that panic, because the Lord doesn't give us a spirit of fear, right? But of power, love, and a sound mind. So what is your anti-panic or anti-anxiety song right now at 202-0946? For Margaret, it's this one right here. Aaron Williams with John Reddick. It's Abide on Life 90.5.

0: Savannah this morning. Elevation to Rhythm, goodbye. 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

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Maverick City Music, Fear Is Not My Future. Celebrating International Panic Day by Undoing Panic with your favorite song and some Bible verses too. Isaiah 26 verse 3 says, "You keep in perfect peace whose mind is stayed on you because he trusts in you." And for Leanne, that means you can finally just breathe. What is your anti-panic song? 202-0946.

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Our weather for today is on the warm side, very warm side. High of 96 degrees today. Heat advisory in effect with the heat index up to 107 for your Thursday. Tonight, a small chance of showers in the early morning hours with a low in the mid-70s. And tomorrow, showers and thunderstorms through the morning. Gusty conditions, too, with a high in the upper 80s. 81 right now.

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But we're not going to celebrate it because it's not something to wallow in. Instead, we're sharing the songs that are anti-panic songs for you on Life 90.5. You can share yours at 202-0946. Jolena texted and said, "Good morning, Mandy. It's funny that today is Panic Day. As in my life right now, there are a bunch of things going on that that should cause me to panic. So while the world is going crazy, while my life is in or feels like it should be in panic mode, God is saying something different. God is saying to be still." My anti-panic song lately has been Leanna Crawford's Still Waters. Great.

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2: Have you ever noticed your phone warns you when the battery is low, but your soul doesn't? 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In Matthew 11, Jesus says, "Come to me, all who are weary and burdened, and I will give you rest." Notice he didn't say figure it out. 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He said come. Maybe today is your reminder. If you feel empty, it's not failure. It's an invitation. 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

Mercy Me's Make It Well on Wilmington's Christian Music Station, Life 90.5. I promise you, I know where I live. Hannah's laughing at me over there because my words aren't working, but hopefully they'll stay through at least our local life update right now. The new mascot for the Parks and Recreation Department officially has a name. Over the last few weeks, the new mascot was voted to be a Venus flytrap, which is very representative of our area as we're their only natural habitat. But thanks to more votes from residents, we now have a name for this mascot. Drum roll, please. The name is Stanley. Stanley. Very interesting name. Very dignified for a cute little Venus flytrap. I don't know. We're excited to see how they use this mascot in the Parks and Recreation Department. I want to see the costume, really, is what I'm interested in. You can expect to see increased law enforcement presence near Holly Tree Road today. But don't worry, not a threat to the public. The police department conducting a training exercise starting in about a half hour, 9 a.m. to 3 p.m. at Cape Fear Free Will Baptist Church. But don't freak out, just a training exercise. I hope you've been training for our very, very, very hot weather for today. Sunny with a high of 96 degrees. A heat advisory in effect because that heat index is up to 107 today. Tonight, a small chance of showers in the early morning hours, low in the mid-70s. And for your Friday, showers and thunderstorms through the morning, probably a pretty gusty too, with a high in the upper 80s for your Friday. Right now, it's 83 degrees at your Life 90.5.

Oh, now that makes sense. I have been educated. Matthew West with Good on Life-Changing Music, Life 90.5. The Wilmington's Parks and Rec Department has their new Venus flytrap mascot. They've just said the name. It's been voted on. It is Stanley. And I didn't understand why. I just thought it sounded like, you know, a sophisticated name, I guess. But I have been educated. Thank you, Joanne, for coming to my rescue at 202-0946. She said, obviously, Stanley is for Stanley Ryder, who made the park off Independence for the Venus flytraps. Oh, I didn't even know that was there. Had no idea. She said, out here in Boiling Spring Lake, we have a flytrap costume as well. Joanne, I need to see photos of that. So send those at 202-0946. Thank you, sister. And so, Stanley, the Venus flytrap, Stanley Ryder. But we have our very own Stanley here at Life 90.5. It's Stephen Stanley, no hopeless soul.

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1: Crowder with Grave Robber on Life Changing Music, Life 90.5. He has just released info about his fall tour. Unfortunately, not coming anywhere close to me, and I'm kind of mad about it. So I'm going to talk with him. And look, dude, you got to come closer again. I can't drive to Arizona and California. No, sir. No, thank you. But thankfully, this next guy is coming into North Carolina in the fall. Toby Mac, Lord, It Feels Good on Life 90.5. 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

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It is a warm Thursday today. In fact, a heat advisory is in effect, so please be careful. Drink all the water. Stay out of the sun. Sunny with a high near 96 degrees today. Heat index up to 107. So again, on the very warm side tonight. Small chances of showers in the early morning hours, low in the mid-70s. And tomorrow, our temp is down upper 80s, but we have showers and thunderstorms likely through our morning and into lunchtime. Right now, 84 degrees at your Life 90.5.

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1: 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If my heart is focused on the things of this world, then I will be full of worry, anxiety, and discontentment. 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Let's guard our hearts, my friend. 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

0: Alicia in Rhythm with Washed on Uplifting and Upcouraging Life 90.5. It is International Panic Day, and I tend to panic over silly things like not knowing where I left my phone. Look, it's a problem. Me and Jason need to work on that. Okay. Another friend texting 2020946. She said she panics when there's a shortage of sun drop. That is such a North Carolina thing to say, and I love it. But what makes you have a moment of panic? Life in the morning.
1: Yeah, I was listening to the radio there and talking about things that we'd panic about.
0: Yeah.
1: And I really thought about that, and I was thinking just, you know, I would panic if I had a shortage of God's mercy and grace. Sun drop and stuff like that, that's all funny, and you know, it's and it's things we all enjoy, but I just thank God that there's not a shortage of His grace. I've seen

morning who got to see Forrest Frank in concert in Raleigh on Tuesday night. Oh, yeah, it's okay on Life 90.5. Playing your song this morning, too, at 202-0946. And on this International Panic Day, trying to share the songs that are really more anti-panic songs, because we don't want to wallow in that panic, because the Lord doesn't give us a spirit of fear, right? But of power, love, and a sound mind. So what is your anti-panic or anti-anxiety song right now at 202-0946? For Margaret, it's this one right here. Aaron Williams with John Reddick. It's Abide on Life 90.5.

Blessing Offer on Life 90.5 with Lift Me Up. I'm Mandy Bowman on this International Panic Day. It's fun to think about all the silly things we panic about. Surely I'm not the only one who freaks out a little bit when I suddenly can't find my phone or I am out of coffee creamer. Like, that is a disaster, right? But there's plenty of real frightening moments that produce a much deeper type of panic. And the disciples were very familiar with that. They actually found themselves in a boat in the middle of a storm. The wind was loud, waves were crashing, and for a moment, their fear got a lot bigger than their faith. But Jesus was there. Mark 4:39 says, Jesus got up, rebuked the wind, and said to the sea, "Silence, be still." The wind ceased, and there was a great calm. While the storm surprised the disciples, it did not surprise Jesus at all. It didn't overpower Jesus. It didn't even change who Jesus was. Nothing ever could. And as we shared on Facebook this morning, don't let the storm make you forget who is in your boat.

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would I be if it didn't have Jesus? I tell you what, it wouldn't be pretty. That's for sure. That's Peter Burton on Life 90.5. How you doing? Mike Farrell coming aboard, hanging out with you on your Thursday hot day. It's already, let's see, it's a little after 10 o'clock. It's already 86 degrees. It's the official temperature, 86 degrees in Wilmington. They're saying the high today will be in the mid-90s. So the past couple days, we've gotten a little bit of a break from the 90-degree temps, but not today. Mid-90s for the daytime high today. And a couple of official advisories officially from the National Weather Service. A heat advisory, obviously, from it'll be in effect from noon to 8. Heat advisory, noon to 8, mid-90s, so yeah. And then also they have issued an increased fire danger alert. Today, it's not an official ban on open burning, but they'll just let you know that's probably not a good idea, and that's because of wind and dry conditions. So, yeah, might not want to do that today. Gonna be kind of windy, and you got a lot of dry stuff out there. It's 86 degrees in Wilmington right now.

0: holding on to God because I know God's holding on to me. That's the way it works. That's John Reddick's new one. Yeah, new song from John Reddick. It's called Holding On. Mm-hmm. On Life 90.5, he is coming to, let me look here, Myrtle Beach for a show in September. John Reddick will be at Pomona Point Church in Myrtle Beach along with Kane September 26th. And you can get details about that show on our website. 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And if you do that, you will see that this young lady will be part of Faith Fest. Is your Faith Fest the largest outdoor Christian concert, two-day Christian concert in North Carolina? It's in Wilkesboro, also in September. And Megan Woods will be there, among others.
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1: Hi, I am David, a student from Northside School of Christian Leadership, and this is your Life 90.5 verse of the day. John 3:16-17. For God so loved the world that he gave his one and only Son, that whoever believes in him shall not perish but have everlasting life. For God did not send his Son into the world to condemn the world, but that the world through him might be saved.
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heart from hardening like stone. Show me through the pain, there's reason still to pray, so I can sing.

Love that reworking of It Is Well With My Soul. Make It Well, they call it. That's Mercy Me. On Life 90.5, how you doing? Mike hanging out with you on your Thursday. Going to be a hot day. It's 88 degrees right now, heading for a high in the mid-90s. No rain in the forecast today. May see some rain. Pretty good chance of seeing some rain tomorrow. But not today. It's just going to be hot. And because of that, the National Weather Service has issued a couple of advisories, official advisories with their forecast. A heat advisory, as you might expect, is in effect when you get temps around 95. Yep, you're going to get that. Also, the other advisory is an increased fire danger alert. Now, that's not an official ban on open burning, but it's kind of the first step towards the official ban on open. What they're saying is it's not officially canceled for those of you that like to do open burning in your yards and on your properties, but it's an advisory that it's probably not a good idea. That's because of windy conditions, and it is very windy today, and pretty dry conditions too. So yeah, not a good idea. Just wait, all right? 88 degrees in Wilmington.

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7: In My Brother the Minotaur, now streaming on Netflix, a boy named Charlie helps his adopted brother Lorcan fit in. 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

0: belly of a whale. It's Landon Forbes on Life 90.5. 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
0: Grace Girls are in-house ministry to young girls ages 11 to 15, and they're having a big conference coming up. Here's what Amelia has to say about Grace Girls.
2: My name is Amelia. I am 14. 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Grace Girls is a place where you can have fun.
0: Yeah, thank you, Amelia. And the big conference is coming up in July. 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

0: It's Forrest Frank's latest. Okay. Okay. All caps, exclamation point. On Life 90.5, you know what's not okay? Accident in Hampstead. Yeah, it's right at the big 210 intersection in downtown Hampstead. And affecting southbound traffic. Southbound is going towards Wilmington. And, wow, big backup. It's backed all the way up to the high school, middle school area of Route 17 in Hampstead. Again, on the southbound side. We'll keep an eye on it, you know, when that gets cleared. Here at Life 90.5.
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It's Peter Burton, Life 90.5. How you doing? Mike Farrell hanging out with you on your hot Thursday afternoon, a little afternoon, and it's already 91 degrees. That's the official temperature, 91 degrees in Wilmington. Right now, heading for a high today in the mid-90s. No mention of rain in the forecast for today. May see some rain by tomorrow, but not today. It's just going to be hot, and because of that, the National Weather Service office here in Wilmington has issued a couple of advisories, one of which is a heat advisory, as you might expect. That's in effect anytime temps get into the 90s. They always throw that up, the heat advisory. And the other one is an increased fire danger alert, because of windy conditions, and it is very windy and dry conditions here in southeastern North Carolina. Not a ban. There is not an official ban on open burning, but it's kind of the first step before they do issue open burning bans. But the saying is, just not a good idea to do. If you can put it off, please do that. I've heard some danger. 91 degrees.

with human eloquence and angelic ecstasy, but don't love, I'm nothing but the creaking of a rusty gate. If I speak God's word with power, revealing all of his mysteries and making everything as plain as day, and if I have faith to say to a mountain, jump, and it jumps, but I don't love, I'm nothing. 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

0: Oh, I think he means us, don't you? That's Jeremy Camp's new one called Revival on Life 90.5. Still working that accident on Route 17 at 210 in Hempstead. And it's on the southbound side. Southbound going towards Wilmington. Pretty big backup there. Traffic backed all the way back to the high school area. Again, Route 17 southbound, Hempstead, right at 210. A little slow going right there.
1: For years I've run the fast lane, and my treads are wearing thin. Left me on the shoulder, broken and pulled over, alone in my skin.

0: back at block 17 south coming into Town Creek. I just heard about the 17 and I thought you were talking about it. It was up in Hampstead you're talking about. But there's also a big backup right in front of the Winnebo Fire Station at Town Creek right there.
1: Mm-hmm. Okay, yeah, I was talking about the accident on Route 17 in Pender County up in Hampstead. But yes, that Route 17 also goes down through Brunswick County. And David's talking about an accident at the fire station in Winnebo, and it is also on the southbound side. So if you're coming out of Wilmington headed towards Myrtle Beach as you approach Winnebo, look out.

Had an accident on Route 17 in Brunswick County. Still causing problems. Matter of fact, the backup building and building. It's on Route 17, Brunswick County, in the Winnebago area. That's the location of the accident, right near the Winnebago Fire Department. Back up all the way almost to the I-140 interchange. So, and it's on the southbound side, southbound going towards Myrtle Beach. So if you're coming out of Leland, heading down towards Myrtle Beach as you approach the I-140 interchange, start slowing down. That's where the backup starts. And it's going to be a little bit slow going, getting through there.

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0: got a new accident to tell you about. This is on the approach to the Isabel Holmes Bridge. Yep, the smaller of the two bridges over the Cape Fear River in downtown Wilmington, and the north side of town bridge over the Cape Fear River. And it's on the Wilmington side westbound. So if you're heading down MLK Parkway, looking to get onto the Isabel Holmes Bridge to go over the river towards Leland, that is the location of the accident, and traffic's starting to back up considerably right now. Avoid that area if you can. Head on down to the other bridge.
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0: 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Hanging out with you on Thursday. Hot day, 93. And let's see, it's a little after 1 o'clock, and the temperature is 93 degrees. Pretty much on par with what they thought it was going to do. Mid-90s for the expected high today. No mention of rain in the forecast. Just going to be sunny and hot. The National Weather Service office here in Wilmington issuing a heat advisory, as you might expect, between now and 8 o'clock tonight. Also, they have issued an increased fire danger alert. So that other advisory in effect for the day today, too, because of mostly wind, but also very dry conditions. Yes, we've had some very dry conditions for the past several days, and the wind is kind of adding to that. So they have not issued a burn ban per se, but this is kind of the first step for that, and they're just encouraging you not to burn today specifically, but probably the next.

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0: Brand new song from Taylor Madison and Logan, known as Kane, the Kane family, and their new song called Living Water on Life 90.5. Still working that accident on the Isabel Holmes Bridge, not actually on the bridge, on the approach to the bridge. It's affecting westbound traffic. If you're heading down MLK Parkway, looking to go over the Isabel Holmes Bridge, which is the bridge on the north side of downtown Wilmington over the Cape Fear River. Westbound, the westbound approach is blocked because of that accident that happened about a half hour ago. Still working it. It is still blocked. Again, only affecting the westbound approach ramp of the Isabel Holmes Bridge. I'm going to head down to the Cape Fear Memorial Bridge just for a little while, at least a little while anyway.
1: I want to dance like David. I want a faith like Paul. I want to sing like Silas tearing down the prison walls. I want to face that fire.

Carolina Coast Fair for Christian music. Right here on Life 90.5. How you doing, Mike? Hanging out with you on your Thursday. Still working that accident on the approach to the Isabel Holmes Bridge. So if you're heading down MLK Parkway, looking to take the approach, the westbound approach to the Isabel Holmes Bridge, not going to be able to do that, or at least trouble getting around the accident site. It's, again, right on the Wilmington side, tying up the westbound approach that's going from Wilmington to Leland in that direction. Been there for about a half hour, maybe 45 minutes now. It's been there for a while. They haven't cleared it yet. Keeping an eye on it. Well, you know, when it gets cleared, you might want to head down to the Cape Fear Memorial Bridge. I would do that.

0: not clear of that accident on the approach to the Isabel Holmes Bridge. Again, we're talking about the Isabel Holmes Bridge. It's on the north side of downtown Wilmington. It's affecting folks trying to get from the Wilmington side to the Brunswick County side. So westbound is the side that is tied up. So if you're coming down the MLK Parkway trying to get on the approach to the Isabel Holmes Bridge, you're not going to be able to do that, or at least it'll take you a while to get around the accident site there. Try to avoid that area. Head down to the other bridge. And also I want to thank J. Michael's Philly Deli for sponsoring this hour of music here on Life 90.5.
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Live 90.5, classic Lincoln Brewster, Everlasting God. Well, I am Jeff Lum, and a happy Thursday afternoon. Hope you're doing well. We're under heat advisory until 8 o'clock tonight. That's because of the likelihood of those heat index values being rather high. I mean, right now we're at 93, heat index value at 102. That's the way it feels outside, 102 degrees. Otherwise, we got sunshine this afternoon, then increasing clouds overnight tonight. Chance of a shower, lows overnight mid-70s. Showers and thunderstorms tomorrow. Tomorrow's high only in the upper 80s. And then for Saturday, sunshine, highs low 90s. And then for Father's Day and the first day of summer on Sunday, sunshine, highs low to mid-90s. Right now, we got sunshine. It is 93. Feels like 102 from Life 90.5.

0: Live 90.5, Jason Roy, Building 429. It's brand new. It's called Give Him Praise. Well, I am Jeff Lum, and a good Thursday afternoon. Hi, this is Live.
1: Hi.
0: Hi.
1: Can I request a song?
0: Sure. What song would you like to hear?
1: Can I request Your Ways Better by Forrest Frank?
0: Your Ways Better?
1: Yes, please.
0: Okay, what's your name?
1: My name's Lila.
0: Lila, I will play that song for you, okay?
1: Okay, thank you.

0: 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It's brand new. It's called Give Him Praise. Well, I am Jeff Lohman. A good Thursday afternoon. Hi, this is Live.
1: Hi.
0: Hi.
1: Can I request a song?
0: Sure. What song would you like to hear?
1: Can I request Your Way's Better by Forrest Frank?
0: Your Way's Better?
1: Yes, please.
0: Okay, what's your name?
1: My name's Lila.
0: Lila, I will play that song for you, okay?
1: Okay, thank you.

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Life 90.5, the Carolina Coast favorite Christian music. Don't you think every once in a while it's kind of good to stop and look back over your life and just ask yourself a simple question? Where would I be without Jesus? Now, think about the times that Christ has carried you through heartbreak or given you the strength when you had nothing left to give. The times that he forgave you when you fell short. The doors that he opened that you never thought could be opened on your own. Well, the truth is, every one of us, yes, you and me included, we've all been changed by God's amazing grace in ways that we may never fully realize. And while we can imagine where life might have gone without him, the reality is we'll never have to know. So why not count your blessings and thank God for his faithfulness and let your heart be filled with gratitude for the difference Jesus has made in your life. It's Peter Burton from Life 90.5.

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Live 90.5. I got so much to be thankful for as far as Frank. Well, I am Jeff Lohman. A good Thursday afternoon. We have a heat advisory in effect for our area until 8 o'clock tonight. We're standing here looking out, sunshine, bright, little breezy, 94 degrees right now at the airport. Heat index 102. That's how it feels. 102. So it's another warm day in southeastern North Carolina. We do have increasing clouds in our forecast overnight. Chance of showers and lows in the mid to upper 70s. And then tomorrow, breezy showers and thunderstorms. Highs tomorrow near 90. And then for Saturday, mostly sunny. Highs in the upper 80s. And then for the very first day of summer and Father's Day on Sunday, sunshine, warm temperatures, highs low to mid-90s on Sunday. Right now it's sunny, 94, feels like 102 from Life 90.5.

0: good.
1: You know, maybe today you're holding on by a thread. I mean, just barely holding on. The answers haven't come. The situation hasn't changed. And you're wondering how much longer you can keep going. Well, if that's where you are, don't give up. Galatians 6, verse 9 says, "Let us not become weary in doing good, for at the proper time we will reap a harvest if we do not give up." I know sometimes faith looks less like conquering a mountain and more like simply holding on to God one more day. And even in the middle of the struggle, God is still worthy of our praise. Not because life's easy, but because He's faithful. So keep trusting, keep believing, and keep holding on. God is not finished yet. It's brand new for John Reddick. It's called Holding On. Praise God from Life 90.5.

around the corner. Coming up July 21st, 22nd at Multiply Church for girls ages 11 to 15. 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
1: Yes, this is Sharon Smith. I'm an avid listener. Listen, your show is so great. You talk the word. I need that. And when you may not even realize what you're doing, but you are helping so many people. You're not ashamed to speak the word, and you speak the verse. I mean, I just am grateful, and I just want you to know and ask you, please don't ever stop doing it. It helps people so much.
0: Well, Sharon, you're so encouraging. Thank you for calling.
1: It's true, though. I'm not just saying that. It's the truth, and I appreciate y'all.

0: Live 90.5. She's going to be in concert tonight in Florence, South Carolina at the Florence Center with Toby Mac, Zach Williams, and Seth Schleter. It is Jamie McDonald. Well, I am Jeff Lohman. A good Thursday afternoon. As you know, Life 90.5 is listener-supported, and that includes local business owners like Bradley Cotton at Cotton Property Management.
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Well, I am Jeff Lohman. A good Thursday afternoon. Heat advisory remains in effect for our area until 8 o'clock tonight. Our current temp at the airport is 90. Heat index value at 101. We've got increasing clouds on in our forecast tonight. Good chance of showers really tomorrow. Maybe even some thunderstorms, kind of breezy tomorrow. Highs near 90. Looking ahead for Father's Day and the first day of summer on Sunday. Sunshine, highs low to mid-90s. Right now it's sunny. It's 90. Heat index at 101 from Life 90.5.

Live 90.5, Elevation Rhythm and Washed. Well, I am Jeff Lohman. Have you ever found yourself asking God, why is this happening? Or, why didn't this work out the way I thought? Well, most of us have. But one of the great comforts of our faith is knowing that Almighty God sees what we can't see. I mean, we read it in Scripture all the time that His thoughts are higher than our thoughts, His ways are higher than our ways. And that really is good news. I mean, that's good news for us, because if God is really God, then He understands things that we don't see. He knows stuff we don't know. I mean, He knows stuff that doesn't make any sense to us whatsoever. So when life feels a little confusing, maybe crazy, chaotic, hey, don't lose trust in the Creator, God Himself. Because after all, you and I, we don't have to understand everything in order to trust the one who does. Because His ways are higher and His heart toward you is always good. It's Landon Forbes. God's ways are higher from Life 90.5. My

Live 90.5, latest for the Sidewalk Prophets, Father Let It Be. Well, a couple of weeks from Saturday, 4th of July, Independence Day. Yes, it will be here before we know it. Our country celebrating birthday number 250. Now, I can remember the bicentennial, which was 1976. That's how old I am. So this is number 250 on the 4th, and we got a lot of celebrating going on in southeastern North Carolina with fireworks from Oak Island, Carolina Beach, Surf City, Wilmington, Camp Lejeune, Southport, Willard, Tabor City, and White Lake. It is going to be awesome. 2 weeks from Saturday, 4th of July, birthday number 250 for the great U.S. of A.

think one of the most beautiful words in the Christian faith is grace. I mean, grace is God giving us what we could never earn on our own. That is forgiveness, salvation, hope, brand new start. But grace isn't just something that saved us years ago. It's something that sustains us every day. It's grace that meets us when we fail. It's what lifts us when we're discouraged. It's what reminds us that God isn't finished with our story. Maybe you've been focusing on your shortcomings lately, and I know that's easy to do, but I want you to remember something. God's grace is greater than your mistakes. It's powerful enough to change a single life, and it can heal a heart, and it can write a brand new story. And that's exactly what God's grace can do. And it's still at work in you and through you even today. It's Cochran and Company and what grace can do from Life 90.5. I've seen

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Florence Center in Florence, South Carolina. Toby Mac, Zach Williams, Seth Schleter, along with Jamie McDonald. We got Jason Crabb coming to Coastal Church in Shallotte. That is on August 7th, and we got a ton of great concerts coming up this fall, including Faith Fest in Wilkesboro in September. 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

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Drive at 5 on a Thursday. I am Jeff Lohman. We've got increasing clouds in our forecast tonight. Chance of showers, lows mid to upper 70s, then showers, thunderstorms, breezy tomorrow with highs near 90. Looking ahead for Father's Day, we've got sunshine with highs low to mid 90s. It's Kristen Stanfield with Passion from Life 90.5.

0: Carly Ann Taylor and Why Should I Worry? Drive at 5 on a Thursday. I am Jeff Lohman. Hi, this is Life.
1: I'm one of those people that used to listen to country music all the time. 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I am a Christian, but I've never listened to Christian music. So the first day that she came in, I said, okay, I'm going to let her listen to this. 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

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You can't

0: You know, sometimes the most powerful thing I think that we can do is simply pause and say, thank you, God. Thank you for your goodness. Thank you for your faithfulness. Thank you for your forgiveness. Thank you for the prayers that you've answered. I mean, we could just go on and on. I mean, God has protected us even when we didn't even realize it. I mean, every day we're surrounded by all these reminders of how awesome God is. A new sunrise, the people that we love, the people that love us, the strength to keep going day after day after day, the promise that He is with us through everything. I mean, gratitude has a way of changing our perspective. I say that all the time. Instead of focusing on what's missing, it helps us to see just how blessed we really are. So why not take a moment today to reflect on who God is and all that He's done? I think that you'll find that you have more reasons to be thankful than you can actually count.
1: I've got so much to be thankful for. Look, I got a

Live 90.5, a little throwback Thursday classic, Mac Powell in Third Day. Drive at 5 on a Thursday. I am Jeff Lohman. We are 2 weeks from Saturday away from our 4th of July big-time party in the great U.S. of A. Birthday number 250. That's it. July 4th, birthday number 250. It's a big one, and we're going to be celebrating all across southeastern North Carolina. Fireworks from Oak Island, Carolina Beach, Surf City, Wilmington, Camp Lejeune, Southport, Willard, Tabor City, and White Lake. It is going to be awesome on the 4th of July, just 2 weeks from Saturday. Birthday number 250.

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7: 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In Matthew 11, Jesus says, "Come to me, all who are weary and burdened, and I will give you rest." 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He said come. Maybe today is your reminder. If you feel empty, it's not failure. It's an invitation. 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
2: Hi, I am David, a student from Northside School of Christian Leadership, and this is your Life 90.5 verse of the day. John 3:16-17. 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For God did not send his son into the world to condemn the world, but that the world through him might be saved.
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1: I've never seen a morning the sun forgot to rise, and every single detail, you're faithful every time.

Mercy me, it's Make It Well on Life 90.5. Hannah here, and boy, was it hot today. 105 is what our heat index landed at. Thankfully, going to cool down this evening. And I do want to let you know, I had like a little snack cup in my passenger seat. Didn't get to throwing it away just yet, and it had like some cheese in it. That cheese was fully liquefied earlier. And also a little reminder, parents, make sure there's no like soda cans or anything left in your car, because I've had those explode, and that is absolutely zero fun to have to clean up after the fact. Thankfully, going to cool off for tonight, 75 for the low. We could see some early morning rain potential for our start of Friday. Could linger a little bit actually into your afternoon. Temperature-wise, another warm one. 90 for the actual temperature, but we know it'll feel hotter than that. Tomorrow evening, slightly cooler, down to 70 for your low. For your Saturday, thankfully for those going out to the Blueberry Festival, nice and sunny. Again, very hot. Make sure you're staying hydrated. Take some breaks in the shade where you can, and that car AC is going to feel so cool after you've been walking around the town square. 91 and sunny in that evening as you might be taking in some of those concerts on the stage. Clear skies and a low 72.

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2: 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I'm so thankful for that empty tomb. Today, my friend, may our hearts sing with thankfulness that Jesus came to save us.
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is doing, worshiping through the circumstances that he faces. And we're kind of jumping through Psalm here and there from chapters 133, a variety of them up to 145. So as we go through today's reading, just think about this. David is dealing with so many questions and worries. And while he's doing that, he talks about having a peaceful heart instead of trying to figure it out all by himself. So he chooses to trust God like a child trusts their parents or whoever it is in your life, a grandparent, an aunt, an uncle, someone that you can go to about anything. That's what David's doing. Next, he's thanking God for hearing his prayers and keeping his promises. And one of the most amazing psalms in today's reading is chapter 139. It reminds us that God knows everything about us. He knows when we sit down. He knows when we get up. He knows our thoughts, our struggles, our dreams. He knows every hair on our head. And the best part, he loves us completely. He knows the thoughts we have that we might be like, oh, that wasn't so nice, actually. But, you know, you have to learn and ask for forgiveness if you have something that you maybe wouldn't speak aloud to someone, but you still have a mean thought. God knows those. So God is with us in everything. Next, David's asking God for guidance when he feels overwhelmed, and he knows he needs his help to find the right path. But he ends today with praise. David celebrates God's strength, his goodness, and his faithfulness. And he reminds us that God is kind, he is compassionate, and he is worthy of our praise.

Tasha Layton, Worship Through It, on Life Changing Music, Life 90.5. Well, that's a great song to kick off our devotion for today, because that's exactly what David

It's okay. Forrest Frank. Wrapping up this hour with you here on Life 90.5. You know what is great? It's more than just, okay, the support we receive from listeners, local businesses, and so many to keep this ministry going. It's been 33 years of growing and spreading the love of Jesus, and it's because of listeners just like Stephen, who's out of Shallot. Stephen is a supporter of the ministry, and he says he loves his Life 90.5 family, and God is good. All the time. If he ain't, then you lying, as Forrest might would say, actually. But thank you so much, Stephen. I've been washed in the water, washed in the blood, and as good as it.

Hallelujah. Elevation on Life Changing Music, Life 90.5. Hey, look at our weather. Would you believe it is going to be hot tomorrow? We do actually have a chance of some showers and thunderstorms starting off pretty early afternoon and could linger into your Friday night. But the good news is those rain chances are gone for your Saturday fun and festivities, whether that's going out on the beach, getting some sun, playing in the ocean, or maybe you're going to be heading out to the Blueberry Festival in Burgaw, taking place all day long with lots of fun with the vendors and the music and the blueberry pie eating contest. I know one thing, you will not find me doing any sort of 5Ks, which, you know, if y'all doing it, good for you. I'll cheer you on from the sidelines. But temperature-wise, still very, very warm. The heat index is actually going to be over 100 degrees the next several days like it was today. The evenings, thankfully, a little bit of reprieve. 70 for tomorrow night's low and about mid-70s through your weekend.

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Well, I know someone who is at a concert that's just got underway in Florence. My friend Kristen posted she is catching her second concert this week. Tonight is Toby Mac, Zach Williams, Steph Schleter, and this next artist in Florence, South Carolina. Of course, it's too late if you're not already there now, but lots of concerts still happening through the fall, and we even have a Christmas concert on here. Yeah, but it is CeCe and Michael W. Smith and Amy Grant, so that one's worth making some early plans for. But check out all of the concerts coming well within driving distance at life905.com.

Shadows Like Queen is Make Heaven Crowded. I like that one. My little girl has been singing that one along with him every time it comes on in the car. And speaking of which, if you're going out and about for some summer fun, maybe outside of your normal listening area here in town, or maybe you have found us while you're here on vacation, we're happy to have you. You might have spotted one of our mini billboards across the area. I literally saw like three on my drive home the other day. They're everywhere. But letting others know that there is hope that can be found when you need a pick-me-up, some uplifting and encouraging here on Life 90.5. But take us back with you or take us on vacation with you. Download the Life 90.5 app for free today from the App Store and Google Play.